in the corner of our mouths, and I feel like I'm laughing in a dream. If I was young, I could wait outside your school, 'cause your face is like the cover of a magazine.

And I touched your face, narcotic mindfulness, Mary Jane. And I called your name like an addicted to cocaine, calls for the stuff you love to blame. And I touched your

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1: 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Come here, baby. You know you drive me up a wall, the way you make good for all the nasty tricks you pull. Seems like we're making up more than we're making love. And it always seems you got something on your mind other than me. Girl, you got to change your crazy ways.

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Oh, what we're living in. Let me tell ya.

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Wanna be young the rest of my life. Never say no, try anything twice.

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1: Yeah. This is a story about love. This is a story about hate. When tolerance brings a tragedy, passion and pain. It's a thin line between what we get. So goes our story about Romeo and Juliet.

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Hit Radio devadesátka. Sequence starts in 10 seconds.